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1: All right, this time, members of Ladder 2 are investigating further. 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
1: Good.
0: Can you back up 446, 401 Washington Avenue, Capelli Sports, 10-year-old vomiting blood. I got multiple 911s on that. ALS has been dispatched, and CBAC has been dispatched also.

0: 446 CVAC en route.
1: Received from with the parties now. We're in the parking lot in the back.
2: Okay.

0: 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I'm good here.
1: I'm pulling into the lot. I'm out.
2: Okay.

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1: All right, just check with them, because I know there's other people that park there from there. That are allowed to park there.
0: Received. I'll go check.
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2: 5-9, I'll go over with her.
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2: Five nine received. 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

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I'll be back in. ALS was canceled.

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1: 56 truck 1 to turn the quarters.
2: One, 5-9.
3: One, 5-9.
2: I'll be back in. Hackensack EMS going to be transporting one female to Englewood. ALS is on board.
3: Double eight.
2: Received.

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1: Chief.

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1: Okay. The quote is 501. 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
0: 9-3 Hackensack Street at Center, Jersey, Papa 99, Romeo, Papa November.

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1: Okay.

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1: 2337. ALS is sending. 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It's going to be a bright 86-year-old male. Chest pain.

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The activation point is going to be water flow, zone 001. Again, it's going to be 340 Orient Way, Vermella, building 5000 for a commercial fire alarm.

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We had a 5-story, lightly construction, alarm sounding, evacuation progress. 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
1: Reason.

KCR 939 Road Police Rutherford Fire Department. We have a motor vehicle crash into a building on Meadow Road right after West Passaic. Again, KCR 939 Road Police, the Rutherford Fire Department. We have a motor vehicle crash into a building right next door to the Starbucks on Meadow Road.

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0: Head over to Starbucks in Rutherford. They have a vehicle into a building with a driver on foot, unknown direction. 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
1: Got it.

0: Robert Virginia, Robert Virginia Band. It's going to be a 44-year-old white male, possibly named Michael McClendon.
1: Racing, this is one here. 159, you copy that direct?
2: And what he looks like.
1: Now you're just the 44 white male.
0: DL says 6-2, over 220.

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Single car, MVA into a building. 56-1 will be Meadow Road Command. This is across from the Wendy's. All Rutherford companies be advised, no entrapment. 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
1: Trying to do it as we speak. 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
0: With PCG gas, did it hit the meter or any of the pipes, or this is just a secure thing?
1: We're not sure what's on the other side of the wall at this time.

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1: Affirmative, sorry about that. 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

0: 159.
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0: Yeah, I'll be back in. I got nothing on that mail for you.
1: Reese's.

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0: Since the ping here, Rutherford has gotten pings in Lyndhurst as well. Their units clear from here. GOA.
1: 36.

31 Central Avenue, 31 Central Avenue, Battalion 3, Engine 3, Engine 2, Engine 1, Ladder 2, responding to alarm activation. 31 Central Avenue, Battalion 3, Engine 3, Engine 2, Engine 1, Ladder 2, responding to alarm activation. Car start Lexington Ave, Monroe Street, time now 428, and that's going to be for the McDonald's.

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0: 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Logs are sound and be investigating.
1: 433.
0: Latitude's arriving.

0: 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We got a basement indicated on the panel. We investigated.
1: Three, three, four, 34.

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0: 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Final course for the activation. As long as we stay and hold in normal status, you can terminate command. Battalion 2 is available.
1: Receive command terminated at 4:38.

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0: Eva, no response. I checked the printer as well as the basket. I don't see anything here.
1: Thank you.

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1: Any luck, or was she able to get any further info?
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3: Yeah, I was able to get the info.
1: Reason.

0: 159.
1: 159.
0: Well, we'll be back in. As I said before, I was able to get the vehicle registration. My credit 88 so we could enter in a stolen.
1: Paid for immediate

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1: Okay.
0: On a 74 Railroad Ave, you have a NVA Honda versus a Hyundai. Sounds like a struggle park car. No injuries.
1: Okay.

ATR 939, Russell Police and Rutherford Fire Department. Activated fire alarm, 25 through 29 Park Avenue. I repeat, KCR 939, Rutherford Police and Rutherford Fire Department. Alarm company reports an activated fire alarm, 25 through 29 Park Avenue.

East Rutherford Police to the East Rutherford Fire Department. Got a report of smoke in a building, 25 East Union Ave, coming from the front of the building. I repeat, East Rutherford Police to the Fire Department. Got a report of smoke in a building, coming from 25 East Union Ave, near the front of the building. Time out, 0705.

0: 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Alarm sounding, 56.5 will be Park Avenue Command.
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1: Are you almost finished here?
0: I'm wrapping right now. 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Do you head over to the union?
1: Affirm. I got FD responding, and 154 is on his way over there.
0: Pretty good.

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1: 12 French is 3.
0: Engine 3, on your arrival, take the front of the building, send me a crew for an investigation. You have a hydrant located in front of 25 East Union.
1: 3 East.

0: 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The FDC is located on the front of the building to the left of the front door. Engine 2, can you assist Engine 1 with the hydrant?
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1: Go ahead.
0: How are you making up there?
1: All the ATVs are gonna be off. None of them smell like they're burnt up, so.
0: I wish you.

0: 3 Sober to 3 Alpha. You want a toolkit up there to open it up?
1: No, it's all good.
0: Commander 3 Alpha.
1: Good.
0: The air conditioning for this unit is in the back of the building on the lower roof. Did you check that one as well?
1: Negative. We would have to move the engine to the back of the building to get down there.

afternoon, Rutherford. The head was activated at 49 basement, along with left in trouble for a long time to just walk. Over, 3 units could be termed, K-Man,

Chief, is that drop ceiling downstairs? Affirmative, we have a drop ceiling in the office portion of the building, the front portion of the building. Alright, there's multiple units up here. We're checking them all. Nothing appears out of the ordinary right now. Might want to have someone just open up the drop ceiling, see if there's anything above there.

0: 442. New Jersey lookup, please. Golf 11, Hotel Yankee Uniform. Should come back to a gray Toyota.
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2: 469 to 442. I believe that's 319 Hackensack. 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
0: Yes, please, sir.

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1: Okay.
2: Signal 33, 80 Triangle Boulevard, ISC Industries. 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
1: Bruce.
2: 469, you're making contact with that party, correct?
3: 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He's been contacted. He's coming down more, though.
2: Receive Alpha 30.
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Fire Command, East Rutherford. Could you reach out to the fire official and have him respond there, please?

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1: Come in.
0: I have a worker. He accidentally set off the alarm. NJDL, when you're ready.
1: Good.
0: Sierra 6236 41500 09672.
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0: Headquarters, I'm 9-1.

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1: Send it.
0: Jersey Alpha 33, Sierra Fox November. Alpha 33, Sierra Fox November. It's not blocking the driveway. However, it is a bit in front of the driveway by maybe an inch. It was issued a written warning. The summons will be issued next.
1: Okay.
2: Go for fire, Command. Carlstad will be reaching out to their fire official to respond to your location.
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0: 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You guys can return. 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

0: 93?
1: Yes.
0: Bob, can you get the tractor trailer by the trestle? I guess he's afraid to go through.
1: All right, let's see. Located a small electrical fire inside the building that was extinguished. All units are going to be clear from here. We'll be back and available.
2: Chief.

0: 469.
1: 69. I got flagged down by a crossing guard, corner of Central and Union. 590 Central Ave. There is an apartment door open with a dog barking. She hasn't seen anybody. I'm going to check it out.
0: 473, start on that way.
2: 690.

0: 469.
1: I located a juvenile who was asleep. It appears that it was an oversight, maybe by a parent. Army 9-1.
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0: Telephone.

0: 469. 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
1: 73.
0: 7:30, same track.

Fire Command, East Rutherford. The smoke condition was caused by a burnt light ballast. Power has been secured to the building. Fire official has been advised and is also responding. All units have been released. Command will be terminated.

Who has the post? 297? Two-way Tuttle Street, second floor, medical. 76-year-old female with a swollen leg, possible blood clot.

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3: 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Ladder 2 Charlie, okay.
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3: Carline 3. Battalion 4. Got a
0: 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Following success of the Pacific Fire Department evacuation zones.

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0: 157. I'll be out of Metro Liquors. Also be advised, I checked that gate crossing. The gates were up at this time. About the traffic light that's at the crossing.
1: Receive anything.

KCR 939, Rutherford Police and the Rutherford Fire Department. Activated fire alarm, 455 Union Avenue. I repeat, KCR 939, Rutherford Police and the Rutherford Fire Department. Alarm company reports an activated fire alarm at 455 Union Avenue, the offices of Dr. Taylor.

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0: get.
1: PM yesterday, right? Was he parked it?
0: He used it at noon yesterday. The last time he physically saw it, between 15th and 16th.
1: All right.

0: Responsive.
1: Company, they're going to be relocating that truck to the rear lot of the apartment complex to allow the flow of traffic to continue. Get back in available.
0: Greetings.

0: respond to 394 Veterans Boulevard in Carlstadt to take a report of a hit and run that occurred on Route 3.
1: As of right now, the traffic light is functioning. Changes in service.
0: Appreciate you.

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1: Sir, can you look at the trailer for me? We're on Broad Street by the Toyota dealer, 16th Street. It's going to be Indiana Trailer, Papa Charlie 79919. Just see if it's valid.

0: 442. Well, you could disregard that. 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They're going to move in 20 minutes.
1: I receive.

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1: 157.
0: Sarge, can you just update the location for this accident? It's going to be on the South Service Road.
1: Received. She initially told me that she was on Route 3 East going toward Route 3 West, so I did my best.
0: Received. It's right at the flyover bridge, right by the extended stay.

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1: One five seven.
0: 58.

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1: Respond to 228 Summer Street, 71-year-old female, fall victim with an arm injury. No LOC.
0: One five seven,
2: Chief.

0: 281.
1: 281.
0: Joker 50, Michael Lever Sierra.
1: Yeah, affirm.
0: Affirm 49 Franklin by the park.
1: Receive.
2: 157, I'll be out.

0: Tui sends me down to check his cameras.
1: What'd you say, Cap?
0: 287, we're going to have to check his cameras.
1: Excuse me, what time period?
0: Mike, what time was that last hit on me now?
1: 031. Receive.
0: Driver's side door is also punched on this

0: 168, I believe that's 157. 157, do you need anything inside?
1: Yeah, yes.
2: Forty-nine also has a doorbell camera right in front.

0: Hey,
1: Mike, what was that time? What time was I hit on Main and Upper Cliff again?
2: Seven.

0: 293?
1: Yes.
0: Can you go provide a courtesy transport to Mr. Martin? He can determine if he wants the vehicle processed or just retrieve it.
1: Let me see the number.

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0: All right, he's given consent. So start Nick's to have it brought to DCI. And then also call DCI and just see what they're going to need from him. We have him on scene now and he is consenting.
1: Where is he?

0: 281.
1: Go.
2: BCI was so pleasant. They're notified. They're going to be standing by for that vehicle in Hackensack.
0: Chief.

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1: I can break, and I'll be out here.
0: Receive, no rush. 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
1: 12 for 9-0.
0: Looks like a silver or tan Honda Odyssey came down that street. Might have picked them up.
1: Mike, I saw that Odyssey on one of the cameras. We'll be able to get a plate on it.
0: Vigilant now.
1: I believe I saw it on Alventura when it was coming in.

0: 97 sent you a ring footage. 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I'm going to call it drop.
1: Sergeant, it looks like approximately 342. Well, that's an over car. I just want to make out if it was a mini-van or something.

0: Station 3612, Hensbridge Police to the Fire Department, responding 459 17 southbound. Deviation to school for the activated fire alarm. Again, Station 3612, Hensbridge Police to the Fire Department. Going to be responding 459 17 southbound, deviation to school for the activated fire alarm. I'm now 1048 156. Second call incoming.
1: We're all vacuumed from here. We have info for this. The other party left the scene prior to our arrival.
0: Station KDS 612, Hensbridge Police to the Fire Department. Second call you're responding, McDonald, 17 southbound, 329 17 southbound. Order burning in the kitchen. In station KDS 612, Hensbridge Police to the Fire Department. Second call. McDonald's, 329, 17 southbound, for the odor of burning. I'm now 1049, 156.

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1: Original.

company stand by for street closure. All company be advised, Van Buren between Central and Lexington is going to be closed. Van Buren between Central and Lexington is going to be closed.

WNJU 329, Woodridge Police to the Woodridge Fire Department. Mutual aid request from Hasbro Kites for our department to respond to McDonald's. 329 Route 17 South. Activated fire alarm and a report of odor of burning. WNJU 329, Woodridge Police to the Woodridge Fire Department. Mutual aid request from Hasbro Kites for our department to respond to McDonald's. 329 Route 17 South for an activated fire alarm and a report of an odor of burning. The timeout, 11:02 hours.

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3: 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Timeout 11:25 hours.

0: the female over here is MIA. You want me to go to the medical?
1: Yeah, 208 Maple Ave, 208 Maple Ave, one family, high blood pressure, EMS dispatch.
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0: What do you guys have there so I can relay to him?
1: It appears that the top piece on top of one of the windows over here is separated from the main body of the building. It's not, doesn't look like it's going to fall right now, but it's definitely cracked open.
0: Appreciate it.

0: portable 2-8, if you can hear, can you 8-7 the desk?
1: Bayless is up.
2: Yeah.

0: Yeah, the 469.
1: I'm in contact with the business downstairs, the rehabilitation center. She's also going to let the owner know. We'll be 9-1.
0: Reese, I just got off the phone with him. He'll be responding.

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0: Sorry, to be advised, this car is going to be disabled right now. It is going to be in a legal parking spot. The RO is going to make arrangements for a private tow to make repairs. In the meantime, I'm going to be giving a courtesy transport to one female to 646 Garden Street in Carlsbad. 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
1: One five seven.
0: You're on ALS dispatch, Frank.
1: Affirm.

0: 7-3.
1: Coming.
0: Sorry, just an update. We were just speaking to this male, and 469 did a great job of de-escalating. They're towing the vehicle now. 6 were issued to that male. He's on his way.
1: Okay.

924 Main Avenue, attention, ladder one, respond on a knock box. 924 Main Avenue, attention, ladder one, respond on a knock box. Your call is there, Alderman Summertime, 1231.

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0: Dispatch, members added new keys to the Knox box for the business. Knox box key has been replaced back on the rig to terminate. We're available.
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0: 473 Washington and Summit. I'm out.
1: Say again?
0: I'll be out of Washington and Summit.

0: 9-3, summons was left, unable to make contact with the vehicle owner. The resident stated the vehicle could stay there for now. 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

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We responded to 255 Ridge Road. Report of a commercial fire alarm activation. Again, it's going to be 255 Ridge Road for a commercial fire alarm activation.

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1: See, I was calling by the SRO who's on scene. 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
0: Sheriff Allen wanted a smoke detector. If one of them is missing, send a fire inspector to come over here, check it out, write a complaint violation.
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0: Just be advised, the alarm's going to be in trouble mode. Alarm should say you can terminate the command, but time report is available.
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0: 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Can I get the case number, please?
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1: Inner Travels, stop by 147 Hackensack Street, apartment number 7, Juliet. See if you could assist Mr. Tommy Thompson, who locked himself out of his apartment, and management is not getting back to him. He's very upset.
0: Seven J on the way.

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headquarters to 582. 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Caller's very upset.

0: 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That party has been assisted back into his apartment.
1: Received. Good job.

0: 12 Yacht on Jane. Sarge, did she give you a description of the card?
1: Negative, just that they were closer to the Vesta side from Patterson.
0: Briefing.

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1: Received.
0: I said double H.
1: I ran all the vehicles on Jane Street. They're all valid to park through PD links, and the rest do have residential placards.
0: Copy that.

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Attention Engine number 1, 374 Broadway, School 15 on a planned fire drill.

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1: Go ahead, sir.
2: The fire alarm was started and ended prior to our arrival. 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

0: four is over there.
1: Hold Booker and Nice, I'll be out with injury when you're ready.
2: Yes.
1: Tango 83, Whiskey, Tango Whiskey.
2: I'll reach it.
1: I have that male driving. I'll be out with him.

0: 29. The thing can be like 82 years old. You want the second officer, or you want to just stand by for now?
1: Nah, stand by for now.
0: Appreciate it.

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1: I've been here in the past. I know he's got an aid. I only see one car.
0: Are you?

0: 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Ever.
1: All right.
2: Preston, Newark, New York was 209 Vermont Street, Buffalo, New York.
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2: On top of the 150 out of Newark, I have a 750 out of Newark as well.
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0: We're going to be on the Mac River Bridge.
1: Ready, Chief. Is it ours? Always is.

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1: Appreciate it.

0: 469. 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I'm just going to be escorting her to next to Wallington Bowling Alley just to get her tire fixed.
1: Received.

0: 469. I need you to respond to 417 Route 17 North Il Villaggio for a 50-year-old female unconscious but breathing.
1: All right, see.

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1: Still
0: alive? Just be advised, it is reported that she took pills.
2: Receive.

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3: 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The front desk has no idea.
4: 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Quantify. 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They have a female party there, unresponsive but breathing, requesting assistance.
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0: 469. Do you have a callback number? 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
1: 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It's going to be on the corner of Broad and 17.
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0: One sec, please.
1: One, please.
0: So, to be advised, the correct address is going to be 417 Route 17 North in Carlsbad. I'm going to be out that party. They're going to be a lesson on this.

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1: We're back in from here. 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

0: 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Which one of you responded to 42 Glencore before?
1: That was 157.
2: 157. I responded to Glencore.
0: Reese, you just realized I didn't attach you to it. Hold on.
2: Reese,

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0: Ladder 2 is on scene. The State Street Command. Three stories, high fives, big fuse, nothing showing. No alarms activated. Be investigated.
1: Receive. Time now 15:26. Just be advised, came in as zone 001.

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1: Command.
0: Chief, the activation is for address 157 Passaic Street. Checking the panel, it says 001 front door smoke.

to Alpha to command. Chief, I tried to reset the panel. It's reading system 12.

0: Go for dispatch. We got workers that were Dan Street in dust condition. 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They got to put it on test mode if the work is complete. 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Also, the alarm panels and trouble mode. I'll be forwarding you to find the rest.
1: Appreciate you. 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
0: Sergeant, I need one of you guys to break from there and take a medical not far away. 83 Humboldt, 79-year-old male with a high fever, and he has a history of dementia. There is a family member on scene.
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0: 149.
1: Go ahead, Sergeant.
0: I read back in. RMA sign. Both those juveniles were released to their parents.
1: Received, Sergeant. Thank you. I had one other call come in. Need you to head over to the area of 197 Everett Place. Caller stated that a couple of kids were playing catch in the street and accidentally hit what appears to be a communications line. It's supposedly hanging low enough that cars are having difficulty pass through. 197 Everett.
0: All right, Rich.
2: Reaching.

0: One for now.
1: Go ahead, Sergeant.
0: All right, I'm back in. There's actually an old communication wire. I spoke to the resident that it was affecting 183 Everett. Said it's, they do not use that service. We're able to roll it up and flip the side.
1: Received.

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WNJU 329, which Sweet Switch Fire Department, nightly pager test. 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
0: Okay, this is going to be a state report only. I'm 9-1.
1: Break into a shelter in the backyard. Our party's, I believe, fleeing on an e-bike towards the Little League Park.

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1: Received. I'll be transporting one male to headquarters, starting mileage 17312.6. 296 is going to stay with the e-bike.

0: Nice, it's delightful. The shed and take a look, or do you want her to stay out of it for now?
1: She can go in there and take a look. We got them. We don't need BCI.